We extend our thanks to the management, Ma'am Agnes, and to everyone involved in allowing us to celebrate the artistry of our employees and for providing us this space for our creativity.

0: the best celebration because what we are celebrating are the God-given talents that you have nurtured. And I hope that in the years to come, we will be able to institutionalize this kind of activity. And I would like to salute you because not everybody has this kind of talent. So thank you very much and congratulations.
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2: Hi, I'm Joan Tolentino from the Tourism Promotions Division, and I am proud to showcase my mini collection. I hope you visit Clark Museum and see them for yourself. Thank you.
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4: Amoy pa lang, mapapalingon ka na. Chocolate, pastries, croissants, at iba pang produktong maaaring matagpuan sa iba't ibang panig ng mundo. 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

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Time for me to say goodbye for now. Maraming salamat po sa inyong ginawang paikinig. In behalf of Ate Otoy Evangelista, kasama rin po si Kuya Egay Dri sa Transfer Site. Ako po si Tom Alvarez. At ito po ang Tunog Pinoy. Well, bye for now. Please stay safe.